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3: Westbound in the 215 Southern Beltway after Green Valley Parkway, a stalled vehicle still blocking the right lane, causing a slowdown. Westbound Vegas Drive before Tonopah, an accident's blocking the right lane. A two-car crash southbound Sky Point Drive approaching Buffalo is blocking the left lane. Watch for an accident southbound Industrial at Wyoming, two left lanes blocked from that accident. And the intersection of Lake Mead Boulevard and Sloan Lane still closed down due to police activity. Kerry Edwards, Las Vegas traffic.
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Well, there's a new docuseries on Michael Jackson on Netflix, and I got to be honest with you, I'm a little scared to watch it because I love Michael Jackson. It's 96.3 KKLZ, hits of the 80s, 90s, and more. And it looks like they're putting him on blast for a few of the things that they did not put him on blast for during the movie. So I'll probably check it out, but again, a little scared. Queen now.

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0: I'm reading here that back in the day, there was actually a trend for extravagant facial hair. This is way back in the day, actually, in the 1800s. Some men wore fake sideburns so that they could be part of the in crowd. It's 96.3 KKLZ, hits of the 80s, 90s, and more. And boy, I got to tell you, I thought today's hipsters had a thing for facial hair. Those guys take the cake.
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2: Just one Valley Freeway crash might slow you down a little bit. 15 northbound at Sahara, crash in the right lane. Westbound Flamingo before Decatur, an accident there is blocking the right lane. Injury accidents partially blocking the intersection, southbound Industrial at Wyoming. Southbound Jones and Tropicana, watch for a crash in the right lane. The right lane is blocked from an accident eastbound Russell before Buffalo. And that intersection at Lake Mead and Sloan still closed due to police activity. Carrie Edwards, Las Vegas traffic.
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Duran Duran getting set to hit the road on the 14th of this month. Actually, hit the skies. They're flying over to Europe to do a handful of shows. It's 96.3 KKLZ. Hits of the 80s, 90s, and more. I'm talking Italy, Sweden, Germany, that kind of thing. I mean, I've got some pretty big travel plans myself. Like, you know, this weekend we're going to Costco.

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0: Coming up here on the 10th of this month, Allegiant Stadium is getting together with six pretty big employers here in the city and doing a gigantic job fair. So if you or somebody you know is looking for a gig this summer and beyond, you probably should check it out. 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

0: 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It's Brian Hammer. And you know, we're always out and about in town. If there's a great show going on, we're usually there. 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

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Hits of the 80s, 90s, and more. And don't forget, if you win those, you're also qualified for that beautiful diamond and ruby necklace from our friends over at Michael and Minden Diamond Jewelers, the Diamond and Wedding Ring Store. Until then, my name's Brian Hammer. I am checking out of here. Thanks so much for hanging out and listening to a few tunes with me today. You know what? We're going to do it all over again.

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KLZ. 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

0: first time I saw the video for that song, I think that's when I realized I like girls. Robert Palmer and Simply Irresistible, part of the 80s at 8 on 96.3 KKLZ. It's Ryan here with you on your Wednesday night, and it's still 90 degrees out there right now. Tonight's overnight low dropping down to about 75. Now, it's going to be much hotter tomorrow. 103 is on deck for Thursday and Friday. Warm weekend ahead, but by the time we get to the end of next week, we're going to be back in the low 90s here in the Valley. Don't know if that's a break, but at least it's cooler.
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It's Reiner with you on your Wednesday night. We're wrapping up the 80s at 8 with a song that won the very first ever MTV Video Music Award for Video of the Year. The reason it got it, it's early computer graphics and special effects. I don't know if it holds up so well today, but it's worth going back to watch it. The Cars, you might think, on 96.3.

96.3 KKLC. It's Reiner with you on your Wednesday night. And one of my very favorite bands from the early 2000s, Third Eye Blind. They're coming to Vegas. They're going to be at the Palms here pretty soon. And we are giving you a chance to win tickets. I'll have all the winning details for you in just a few minutes. Music now from Bon Jovi, Living on a Prayer on 96.3 KKLC.

0: you do the things you do on 96.3 KKLZ. It's Ryan here with you on your Wednesday night. And a big, big winner over at the Aria. High limit slot player betting an insane $100 a spin hit for life-changing money. $2 million. Well, maybe life-changing. If you're throwing down a C-note on every spin, you're probably already rich. But congrats to the lucky player and to the Internal Revenue Service. May they both spend the money well.
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96.3 KKLZ. It's Reiner with you on your Wednesday night. Because of my job, I go to a lot of concerts and I get to meet a lot of famous people. It's a perk. One of the nicest, easily in the top five nicest celebrities I've ever met, Celine Dion. Happy to see that she's doing well and extended her 2027 tour. Unfortunately, no Vegas dates, at least not yet, but hopefully that changes. Stevie Nicks, and Stand Back on 96.3.

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Michael E. Minden Diamond Jewelers, the diamond and wedding ring store, they are giving you the chance to win a diamond and ruby necklace. Why? Well, it's all part of our ruby anniversary here at 96.3. Details to come. Here's Tom Petty.

0: It's Prince and Kiss on 96.3 KKLZ. Always having fun with Carla and Morty in the morning and the songs that you love from the 80s, 90s, and more. My name's Ryan. Appreciate you tuning in tonight. Now, I do not drink alcohol. It's just not for me, but I do like to be around people. So I went to a neighborhood bar last night to watch the game. Athletic Brewing is not a sponsor of this show, but they absolutely should be. If you want a good non-alcoholic beer, that is the one. It was delicious. And shout out to Johnny Max and Henderson for having a good selection.
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96.3 KKLZ. Gas prices have come down just a little bit, but not by much. Though, according to Fox 5, that might not last for very long because, you know, politics. Not talking about that part, but I will say this much. Sign up for the rewards programs, all of them. I'm on Chevron, 7-Eleven, Upside, the one at Shell. I haven't paid full price in months, and neither should you. Here's Cyndi Lauper.

So Michael E. Minden Diamond Jewelers, the diamond and wedding ring store, is giving you the chance to win a diamond and ruby necklace. It's all part of the ruby anniversary here at 96.3. 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

0: 96.3 KKLZ, playing lots of fun, upbeat, feel-good hits from the 80s, 90s, and more. My name's Ryan. Appreciate you tuning in tonight. So this is the kind of news I love to see. A new vinyl record shop open for business here in the Valley. It's in the Westgate of all places. It's called the Vinyl Pharmacy, and it's not just vinyl. They got cassettes, DVDs, CDs, Blu-rays, all the physical stuff. Now, I don't care what it is. It sounds better on vinyl. The shop is in the back of the property near the garage, and I'm going to check it out this weekend.
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96.3 KKLZ. Now, obviously, there's going to be big fireworks shows on the Strip for the 4th of July, but another big one announced in the Northwest. It's called Blast Off in the Basin. Fireworks, drones, live music, food trucks, all kinds of family fun. I'm lucky to say that I have a view of the entire valley from my house, so I think that's exactly where I'm going to watch the fireworks. But hey, if you want to avoid the Strip, you got options. It's MJ, the way you make me feel.

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It's Ryan here with you on your Wednesday night. And back in the early 2000s when I was cool, one of my favorite bands was Third Eye Blind. So I'm really excited that they're coming to town. They're going to be at the Palm soon, and we have your tickets. Keep listening, because I'll have all the winning details for you in just a few minutes. 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

0: Rick James with Super Freak on 96.3 KKLZ, playing the best of the best from the 80s, 90s, and more. It's Reiner with you on your Wednesday night, and just about a week to go with these local elections. And as of yesterday, only 9% of us have submitted a ballot. Now, to all my fellow voters who already got it done, thank you. 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

0: 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It's Reiner with you on your Wednesday night. And tipping is a very hot topic. A post on X bouncing around like a beach ball at a Jimmy Buffett concert. Apparently, it's from a diner whose server refused a $50 tip on a $200 bill because it wasn't enough. Now, first of all, I simply don't believe the story. Secondly, that's 25%, a very solid tip in my opinion. Should everyone make a living wage? Absolutely. Is that the reality? Well, no. Customers, tip your servers well, and servers, don't turn down 50 bucks.
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My name's Ryan, and that is going to wrap things up for me on this Wednesday night. 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Hit me up if you want to be friends. I leave you with Berlin. 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
2: Good morning, rolling on this early Thursday. A nice, quiet, smooth start to the commute with very light traffic on the freeways across Las Vegas. Good dry roads and no delays on I-15 on the Resort Corridor, north and southbound between the Spaghetti Bowl and Tropicana. And on I-11, watching those northbound lanes, still light traffic, light volume between Las Vegas Boulevard up to I-15 at the Spaghetti Bowl. No slowing pattern. And right now, no accidents to report. So overall, a nice start to a Thursday morning drive. And that's your latest Las Vegas traffic.
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17: It is the KKLZ Morning Show on Junior Friday. It's almost there. The weekend is almost there. Carla Ray, executive producer, Morty, and about 75 degrees outside this morning. Whew! Mm-hmm. Gonna hit 105 today.
18: Lovely.
17: Yeah, take it back. Take it back. Yeah, I know. I know it. Apparently, we're supposed to have some wind over the next few days, so that'll take it down a little bit.
18: Yeah.
17: But, yeah, it was hot yesterday. I thought I'd go for a run, and then I didn't and went to the gym instead. It was gross. It was just gross outside yesterday. But I know where we live. And apparently, I'll be talking about that, but we're not the sweatiest place on earth. That's for sure. We do indeed have Third Eye Blind tickets. We will be giving those to you in the 8 o'clock hour, around 8:40 or so. We will hook you up with those. We also have tickets for the Players Era Volleyball Showcase. First one coming to the T-Mobile Arena August 29th, that weekend. That is Nebraska, Texas, TCU, and, of course, UNLV. They will be playing for a total of $1 million in NIL opportunities. So we will have those tickets after sports this hour. But you know what? Just a lot to talk about. A lot of things to talk about today. Yes, go Knights, go. We'll get to you. Not much to talk about yet, anyhow. But we will get there. Pick out your shirt, as I have done, and get ready to go. You know what? Let's do it, Morty. It's Thursday. Why not?
0: Okay, we're back.
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17: By the way, it's National Cheese Day.
18: It is.
17: Today. Did you bring some, Morty?
18: No, I did not.
17: Well, Americans love cheese. That's for sure. And about 55% of them self-identify as cheese-obsessed. Oh, my God. And this was weird, though. The states that are most enthusiastic about their cheese, Wyoming is number one. Wyoming is, wow, okay. Followed by Illinois, Alaska, Louisiana, and Oregon.
18: Not Wisconsin?
17: No.
18: Interesting.
17: No, I think they're probably like the cheese leaders in you know, supplying. You know, they're the dealers, Morty. They supply Wyoming and all of them with their fix. Yeah, I know it. That's so funny. They're proud of it. Apparently, they're not as, you know, excited about it. But, so yeah, the most popular types here in the U.S., cheddar, mozzarella, parmesan, cream cheese, and provolone.
18: Huh.
17: Okay, pretty basic. Pretty, you know, your basic cheeses right there. Good to go. America's sweatiest cities. A report ranked the 80 biggest cities from most sweaty to least sweaty. Well, seven of the top 10 are in Florida. One of them is Hawaii, by the Honolulu, by the way, Morty.
18: All that humidity.
17: In the top 10. Yes, exactly. And that's it. They are the most humid areas as well. You're going to sweat more. We may be really hot here. We don't quite sweat like that because it's just so hot and dry and it just kind of sucks it up a little bit. Least sweaty city of the 80, Colorado Springs, followed by Denver, Spokane, Washington, Boise, Idaho, and Albuquerque, New Mexico. So if you want a much drier area, you definitely need to come out west. That's for sure. If you like driving a stick shift, it might not happen anymore after about 2030. They say they're probably going to disappear from roads by the end of this decade.
18: Oh,
17: that's kind of weird. That seems, I mean, I get it. You don't really need them anymore the way you used to.
18: Right.
17: And they don't even really make them like they used to in many cases. Angie loves driving a stick.
18: I miss it, yeah.
17: I would never own one here, but I did own one in San Francisco, and boy, was that tough.
18: I was going to say, that's probably the worst place to have one.
17: Awful. Just awful. It's horrible. But they say most new cars are going to be automatics. And, you know, because the demand for manual transmission is just not there. It's
18: right.
17: Not there, especially with EVs, hybrids, things like that. So they say you may be able to find one here and there, like maybe 5% of cars will have a stick, but you know, I mean, in your like sports, your Lamborghinis and all of that stuff, you might want that, you know, but I don't know. It's going to be tough to find at some point. Even the little Hondas and things like that are going to be a little bit tougher to find. And I want to remind you, Amazon doing a 4-day Prime sale this year.
18: Oh, 4 days.
17: 4 days. Yep. They added another one. Begins on June 23rd. Mark your calendar. Runs through June 27th. June 27th. So Prime members, of course, you'll get early access. Amazon says that they'll focus mainly on groceries, household essentials, because of the poor economy. So they're going to try to help out. Okay. All right. Why not? So, yeah, June 23rd through the 27th. How about that? And I have to tell everybody this. It's kind of random. Home Depot, they're going to sell King of the Hill themed WD-40 cans. Yeah. They're limited edition. And they're available now through August 31st or, you know, until they're all gone. But it came from a joke in the show's second season way back when about Hank Hill using a small can to then open a larger one. And he needed some help doing it. And so they have themed WD-40 cans. I might have to go see if they have one just because.
18: Yeah, just because.
17: Over at Home Depot. So why not? For the novelty of it all, let something make you smile, for the love of God. Few things you should know, brought to you by Gettle, G-O-E-T-T-L. They'll keep you cool, but it's hard to spell.
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1: Quick look at sports this morning. The Knicks stole game one from San Antonio, beating them 105-95. Their 12th playoff win in a row, by the way. Game win in a row, I should say. I did watch. I had to turn the sound way down. I can't. It's hard to watch basketball for me with that squeaking, the shoe squeaking. It just it gets to me. But it was a good game. They play again tomorrow in San Antonio. Of course, the VGK looking for their, you know what, their number two. Their win, I hope they do it tonight.
2: Yeah.
1: They're playing in Carolina again, of course, but you can watch it once again over at T-Mobile Arena.
2: Mm-hmm.
1: And $5, free parking, kind of nice. You're not going to get that a whole lot here in Las Vegas. So,
2: no.
1: You know, go cheer them on. Why not? There are a lot of places doing viewing parties, of course, so take advantage of it, especially with, the changes that have been made to your TV viewing.
2: Oh, yes.
1: Oh, man.
2: Still going on, too.
1: Yeah, ABC not available on, is it Direct?
2: Yeah,
1: well, it's
2: Direct
1: not
2: TV.
1: Available on Dish, I don't believe, anyhow. But, yeah Direct TV. And keep in mind, people, it's not, I worked in TV a long time ago. It's not your local station.
2: No.
1: It's Direct TV that wants to charge them more to put it on there. So, it's unfortunate, but boy, they're not making friends.
2: I believe if you subscribe to like ESPN,
1: right.
2: Disney, and Hulu, you have that three package.
1: Mm-hmm.
2: I believe you're able to watch it on ESPN.
1: Right, okay.
2: If you subscribe to it.
1: Yeah.
2: Or I believe someone said Disney was playing it too.
1: Okay.
2: So I could be wrong on that one, but I know ESPN was playing it. So
1: not a great time to snatch that away. So good luck to them tonight. Hopefully we'll be talking about some good news tomorrow. The Las Vegas Aces, they play Golden State on Saturday. Aviators, they dropped another one to Reno, losing 2-4. They had a great week, last week up in Tacoma. I think they won all six of those games, but kind of a sluggish start to Reno right here in Las Vegas. And some news in the football world. Former Seattle Seahawks quarterback Russell Wilson officially has retired at the age of 37. Spent 10 of his 14 NFL seasons with Seattle. Of course, the Seahawks led them to their first Super Bowl ever in 2014.
2: Mm-hmm.
1: Played for three teams, one of them yours, Morty, in the last 4 years of his NFL career. He's going to go straight into a media role, of course, becoming an analyst with CBS.
2: Mm-hmm.
1: So good for him. Good for him. Go enjoy your life, Russell. Why not?
2: Why can't Aaron Rodgers do the same thing?
1: It's time. It's time. Dude, just do it. Go do something, you know? We do have tickets for the very first Players Era Volleyball Showcase. 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
3: An accident on I-15 southbound at Craig Road. Two left lanes are blocked. The backup is all the way up to the 215 Northern Beltway currently on 15 southbound. And then slowing continues on 15 south, approaching Charleston, south of the Spaghetti Bowl. That's going to continue to Spring Mountain Road. On I-11 in northwest Las Vegas, southbound slowing from Lake Mead, rounding the Rainbow Curve at Jones. In the East Valley, on I-11 northbound, slowing begins at Charleston and continues to I-15 at the Spaghetti Bowl. That's your latest Las Vegas traffic.

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0: 96.3 KKLZ, Brian Adams. Well, I'll tell you, these things just crack me up, but they get very heated, some of these debates. Morty, there was BuzzFeed. Some guy posted, you know, something on there. You know, I love to read that. I love going to the Reddit pages and just seeing what's going on, what's being talked about. Well, on BuzzFeed, people are debating the correct order to do things when you shower.
1: Oh, okay.
0: So the correct order. He posted, he said, you know what? Here's how you're doing it. Shampoo, rinse, wash your face, apply conditioner, wash your body, then rinse the conditioner out. And everybody was like, yeah, no, that's not what you do, dude.
1: Really?
0: Now, I don't know that there is no correct way to shower.
1: No,
0: I don't
1: isn't.
0: Believe, but yeah. But no, people didn't like that. No,
1: that's exactly how I would do it.
0: Is that how you do it? Really? Okay. Other people say, you know what? No, shampoo, rinse, conditioner, rinse, then wash your face and body. And other people said, well, that's garbage too. So people have a very distinct way of showering. And you don't veer from it either. I mean, you get in and you do the same thing.
1: Right.
0: And I have to think about it. So I get in and I do body, feet, then I wash my hair, condition, then I do my face, then I wash again because I usually shave also. So I kind of washed all throughout too. So I don't know, you know, this argument, and then there's the whole other thing where you face the shower, is your back to the shower? I don't know what, you know, there's a whole preference there as well.
1: Oh, okay. You face or your back? I'm a back person.
0: It depends. When I start, I'm facing, and then when I wash my hair, I turn my back to it.
1: Oh, okay.
0: You know, I know, it's a whole thing. We're all picturing everybody in the shower now, too, so enjoy your oatmeal. how is it? What is the correct order for you? And I'm sure there are probably doctors out there. There are probably dermatologists saying, oh, this is the best way to do it because, you know, you got this, that, and the other. And because somebody said, well, if you, let me see. Yeah, so the conditioner, if you do that, like, at the end, it doesn't fully rinse off your skin. So it can clog your pores and that's a problem.
1: Well, yeah, it's that slimy feeling.
0: Yeah, yeah. It makes your body feel nice and soft.
1: Yeah.
0: But then I always do like another wash down anyhow before I get out. So, and I have the shower. I think everybody has a
1: shower head.
0: You pull it, you can take it off.
1: I have the same thing.
0: Yeah. And rinse yourself off and, you know.

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We'll get to your phone calls, your texts. Very funny. 702-739-9636. Green Day.

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4: Well, Internet and our KKLZ listeners debating the correct order for showering. Guy on BuzzFeed said, here is the correct order. Shampoo and rinse, wash your face, apply conditioner, wash your body, then rinse the conditioner out. Now, not everybody agrees with that. 702-739-9636. You guys are very interesting. Now, Vinny said, I always start with the body wash on the upper body, then lather up the lower parts. After that, I wash my face, then shampoo, conditioner, my hair. Is there any other way? I said, well, apparently there are dozens, Vinny. There are dozens. Morty doesn't like that way.
5: So he rinses off everything at one time then?
4: Yeah.
5: Okay.
4: Yeah, kind of, yeah.
5: That makes sense.
4: Yeah. You do the, it's like the car wash, isn't it? It's like going through the car wash.
5: Right.
4: And then at the end, you get the one big rinse.
5: Rinse.
4: Right? There you go. Buffy, she says, so let's see. So I don't ever use a body cloth or sponge on my face. Yeah, they say that's not the best to do. But I put, oh boy, Buff, you got a long time. Once in, I wash the hair, right? But then I got a shampoo, leave the conditioner on longer because that needs to stay on longer. Then wash the body, scrub the feet, whole intensive rinse, probably TMI, but that's what I do. And then I won't even get out of the shower until I, grab the towel because it's too cold out there. I think a lot of people do that in the shower. You grab the towel and put it on. Let me see here. Now, Christine, she says the conditioner needs time to sit in your hair to penetrate the hair. So shampoo, conditioner, body, shave, etc. Then rinse conditioner very well. Okay. Now, Amy says, who cares as long as they're washing themselves.
5: That's very true.
4: Right? Right? And now, Sean, you're just being silly now. There may be an extra step for guys. And if that's the case, do that first. Oh, God. You know what? Don't. Stop it, dude. 702-739-9636. Russ is on the phone. Russ, what is your showering order?
6: I almost agree with Morty. I get in, wet down, do my hair, and I'm lazy, so my shampoo has conditioner in it.
4: Mm-hmm.
6: So there's one step I don't have to worry about.
4: Mm-hmm.
6: Rinse that, do the body, rinse that, get the heck out, and listen to you guys. So my thing is,
4: yes,
6: back to the water, because as you're putting on the body wash, you don't want it being rinsed off as you're putting it on. So, yeah, you back to the water,
4: okay,
6: put your body wash on, then you turn around and rinse it off. So, yeah.
4: Okay.
6: And I you're welcome for the visual. You're welcome.
4: I know. All of us, Russ. I know. So here I am. So I'm naked. Okay.
6: So
4: and
6: here I is. No. I'm fully clothed.
4: Yes,
6: no,
4: right. No. Okay. I mean, it, there are reasons. I get it.
5: Yeah.
4: I get it. There are reasons.
6: It's a routine.
4: Russ, thanks for the call, honey. Appreciate
6: Bye,
4: it.
6: Guys.
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0: Watch for slowing for the crash reported I-15 northbound at Lake Mead Boulevard at the exit ramp. It's going to be off to the right. Also an accident I-15 southbound at Craig Road was blocking two left lanes, and that was causing a backup all the way back to the 215 Northern Beltway. That is still the case. Expect heavy slowing in North Las Vegas on 15 southbound. Then secondary slowing at the Spaghetti Bowl down the line to approaching Spring Mountain Road. And on I-11 in Northwest Las Vegas, slowing south of Craig all the way around the Rainbow Curve to Jones Boulevard. That's a look at your latest traffic.
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2: You know, I have to mention that one of our listeners said, I cannot believe that we're arguing over the correct order to shower. I know, but I guess it's better than arguing over politics.
3: Yeah.
2: I said, well, it might be fun to watch, you know. Watch that. She said, yeah, watching Congress over arguing over this. Sure. No doubt. Entertaining. Oh, man. Well, Tom, this is so interesting. I had no idea. Tom Holland. He's been asked to host Saturday Night Live several times, but he keeps turning them down because he's dyslexic and he has a hard time reading off of cue cards. So that's why he hasn't done it. And they do a lot, you know, it's live. So they have a lot of cue card stuff. So
3: right.
2: I hope one day he does it. I hope someday.
3: He should.
2: Listen, he's an actor, you know, then I guess memorize, you know. But that is an interesting thing because they make changes on those shows up till it's time to shoot. So Sydney Sweeney, okay, sure, we'll star in a reimagining of The Legend of Sleepy Hollow.
3: So, okay.
2: I'm sure the tickets will sell fast. A lot of guys want to see her ride a horse.
3: Or run around in a forest.
2: Yeah, exactly. Run, Sydney, run. Get on the horse. There we go. Faster, horse. Go ahead. This is cool. FIFA released the track list for the official World Cup album.
3: Oh, I can't wait to hear this.
2: Yeah, artists, Rolling Stones, okay. Shakira.
3: Okay.
2: Nelly Furtado.
3: Okay.
2: Lotto. Future, Lotto,
3: L-A-T-T-O, okay.
2: Future, 21 Savage, Tyla, Major Lazer, love them, French Montana, and Lisa. So it's obviously international. Yeah, it's kind of cool.
3: Makes sense.
2: The Stones, they're just going to just put, what is, put, the Stones will do it. Let them do it. They got a whole new album. They'll do it. It's not a problem. Shia LaBeouf pleaded guilty to simple battery over his Mardi Gras incident. That was, I think, like incident number one or two.
3: Right.
2: And he did get a suspended sentence. 2 years of probation, has to complete anger management and sensitivity training. Oh, okay, Shia.
3: He should stream that on the internet like he did.
2: Right.
3: Him going through all of the anger management.
2: Yeah, why not?
3: Everyone would watch it.
2: Yep. A lot of people watching this, apparently. Bret Michaels from Poison. His daughter, Rain, is selling pictures of her feet online.
3: Okay.
2: Yeah. She's making money off of Feet Finder. And Bret Michaels says, you know what? I think it's brilliant. Great decision. Why not? You know what? Everybody needs a summer job. So do something to raise money, kids, to make some money. And another fun fact to know and tell. So Pink is hosting the Tony Awards this weekend. And if you've seen Pink's show, she flies around all over the place. And it's kind of crazy, all the aerial stunts that she does. Well, here's the punchline to the joke. She's afraid of heights. She does it because she kind of needs to do it. She feels that it's, you know, she enjoys it, but it's a good thing for her. If you are afraid of heights, I'm not a fan of them. So I try to do something each year to kind of get over that, whether it's zip lining or something like that. Going to the top of the strat, doing something.
3: I was going
2: to
3: say, everybody.
2: Yeah, I know.
3: Because
2: I know. Incredicoaster, things like that, where I can close my eyes, Morty. But yeah, so interesting. Good for you, Pink. Way to go. You've made a lot of money doing exactly what you're afraid of. So keep it up, girl. A few more things you should know, brought to you by Meineke. Free towing within 5 miles from any location.
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3: Well, we have those Third Eye Blind tickets to give away, and we want to hook you up. So, since it is Third Eye Blind, we're going to give you a little snippet. Well, probably. I'm probably giving way too long. they're sections as opposed to snippets, I think, Morty. But
4: yeah.
3: We'll see.
4: You'll get it.
3: Yeah, you will get it. If you're a fan, you will get it. I want you to tell me the name of the song from this snippet. If you're caller number 9, we will hook you up with those tickets. So, here we go. Oh, I know. Okay. All right. I know you do. I know you guys know this. So, one more time for Third Eye Blind tickets. You're going to have to tell me the name of the song. Caller number 9. We will hook you up with Third Eye Blind tickets. That's this weekend, by the way, over at the Pearl at the Palms Theater. Good luck.
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0: Kelsey, who's on the phone?
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0: 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Do you know the name of that Third Eye Blind song?
1: Awesome. It's Never Let You Go.
0: There you go. Good job, Patrick. You are going to see them over the weekend, and you're going to see them do that song, that's for sure, over at the Pearl at the Palms Theater. It's going to be a great show. Have you seen them before?
1: I haven't. This is going to be amazing.
0: Awesome. Good. Enjoy, man. Hang on the line. I'm going to tell you how to get those tickets from 96.3 KKLZ and the Michael E. Minden Diamond Jewelers Prize Closet.
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1: 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What do you have, Morty?
2: Bradenton, Florida police recently arrested Marco Benitez Jr. for trying to sell a stolen radioactive device on Facebook Marketplace.
1: Oh, my God. Okay. Jeez, dude. Wow.
2: He was asking about $10,000 and $20,000 for his moisture density gauge.
1: Okay. Wow.
2: Cops received a tip about the sale and took Benitez into custody for grand theft and possession of a radiation device without a license.
1: I was going to say, I wouldn't even know how to or where to get one, but right? I guess I can go to Facebook Marketplace.
2: Got it all.
1: Oh, my God. Yes, she got it. And then she was never seen again. Oh, my God. Well, a detective, this is man alive. Everybody sitting in an office is probably saying, well, okay, I get it. A 46-year-old detective. His name is Michael DeBase. He was at police headquarters, Myrtle Beach, South Carolina, Saturday. Got into it with another patrolman. Now, Michael was furious because the guy was warming up fish in the microwave, and it stunk.
2: Yep.
1: So, what do you do? He pulled out his gun and pointed it at him. Not cool, dude. You don't warm up fish at the office. Well, no matter how nasty it was, you can't pull a gun on somebody just right. randomly. So he was arrested, and he was released. It's a felony in this circumstance. He was released. However, he was fired from the police department as well. Now, the other officer will not be charged with a crime for microwaving fish, although it's gross.
2: Yeah.
1: You want to eat your fish sometimes, but don't pull a gun. I wouldn't do that. Well, I wouldn't do it here. I don't think so. I mean, pull the gun,
2: yeah.
1: Marty. You know. Anyhow, that's your other news.
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0: 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A feel-good story for you. 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You might have heard about this over the past weekend. Clark County, they officially broke the Guinness World Record for building the largest blanket fort.
1: Awesome.
0: I know. They built it at Desert Breeze Community Center, measured 14,103 square feet. Yeah. They broke the previous record set in South Carolina in 2024, 12,291 square feet. Now, County Commissioner Justin Jones said, it wasn't just the record. This was about bringing the community together, creating memories for foster families, and raising awareness for the needs of children and caregivers. The fort design was actually created by engineering students from West Career and Technical Academy. And if you can, get online, look at some of the pictures. It looks like a big data center, the way they did it. I mean, it was really good looking. When I heard they were doing it, I thought it was going to be a bunch of people kind of holding things up, or you had to bring your own sticks, but they designed what you were putting it all on. So it's pretty cool, and way to go. That's so cool. Justin Jones kind of leading that effort. That was very, very cool to see, and I'm glad we pulled it off. Good job, Las Vegas. That is it for us. 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She will have Smashing Pumpkins tickets for you. Hammer will have them a little bit later on this afternoon as well. So why don't you just take it in? Going to be warm out there. Take a little run through the sprinklers, just like when you were a little kid, and enjoy it. Be kind to one another, would you? And be kind to yourselves.
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Good morning, Wendy Rush. Happy Thursday to you. 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

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They're going to be at the Pearl at the Palms. 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

So have you seen the Michael movie yet? 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

0: 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Wendy Rush. All right, stick around because I have got some prizes for you. Lots of them. Smashing Pumpkins, first of all, going to be at MGM Grand Garden Arena October 30th, part of their Rats in a Cage tour. 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Put some South in your mouth. It's delicious. $25 gift card for that. And going to be another chance to get you qualified for that ruby and diamond necklace from the Michael E. Minden Diamond Jewelers Prize Closet, helping us celebrate our ruby anniversary. We're going to do all of that. Wendy's Medley coming up about 12:40.
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0: 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Wendy Rush, it is time to open up the Michael E. Minden Diamond Jewelers prize closet and hook you up with some free stuff, including Smashing Pumpkins tickets for the Rats in the Cage tour coming to MGM Grand Garden Arena on October 30th. Got those for you, plus lunch from Roland Smoke Barbecue, $25 gift card so you can put some south in your mouth. It's delicious. And anytime you win this month, you're going to get qualified for this ruby and diamond necklace, courtesy of Michael E. Minden Diamond Jewelers, helping us celebrate our ruby anniversary. All of that up for grabs right now with Wendy's Medley, sponsored by Southwest Gas. Here's how it works. You're about to hear a clip of music that has a bit from three separate songs, and I figure out what the titles of the songs are. When you do, you will see that there is one word that appears in all three titles. The common word is what I'm going to ask you for. Ready? Here's that clip.
1: Through all the things I've got to remember.
0: 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What's the common word in my medley? 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
4: You doing?
16: Hopefully trying to win Smashing Pumpkin tickets.
4: Oh, that's not all I got for you, Lori. I got so much more.
16: I got that necklace too, trust me.
4: Right? I know you do. All right, Lori, you got to do some stuff first. You ready?
16: I'm ready.
4: All right, Wendy's Medley, here we go. I need you to tell me what word appears in the titles of all three of these songs.
17: Through all the things I've got to remember.
4: All right, Lori, what's the common word in my medley?
16: It is me.
4: Take on me, pour some sugar on me, don't you want me, and you are going to Smashing Pumpkins.
16: That's wonderful. Thank you so much.
4: You are welcome. You got two tickets for October 30th, Rats in a Cage tour coming to MGM Grand Garden Arena. Also, Lori, lunch from Roll and Smoke Barbecue, $25 gift card to put some south in your mouth. It's delicious. And yes, you're in that drawing for the Michael E. Minden Diamond Jewelers Diamond and Wedding Ring Store Ruby and Diamond Necklace for our Ruby anniversary. Good luck.
16: Oh, thank you so much.

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I'll give you all the details in about 7 minutes on 96.3 KKLZ, hits from the 80s, 90s, and more.

0: 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Wendy Rush. So if you missed the common word of my medley, it was me. And you have another chance today at those Smashing Pumpkins tickets coming up at 4:10 with Brian Hammer. 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Those are coming up about 1:40.
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12: Chris, you are going to Cowabunga Bay.
13: Oh, my God, really?
12: Yes. Who is looking forward to going with you to the water park?
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12: Very fun.
13: Oh, my God, we just had our 30th wedding anniversary.
12: Aw, very cool. You got a family four-pack of tickets for Cowabunga Bay Water Park. And, Chris, how about this for an anniversary present? We are also celebrating our anniversary, our Ruby anniversary, and Michael E. Minden Diamond Jewelers is helping us do that by giving you a shot at a Ruby and Diamond necklace as well.
13: I know. I listen to you guys all day long. Thank you.

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I'm going to leave you in the hands of Brian, who's got Smashing Pumpkins tickets coming up at 4:10. And I say thank you for letting us spend time with you on your Thursday. Have a good night. I'll see you tomorrow, 96.3 KKLZ. 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

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It's Brian Hammer with John Mellencamp. 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

Our friends over at Michael E. Minden Diamond Jewelers, the diamond and wedding ring store, giving you the opportunity to pick up a diamond and ruby necklace, part of our ruby anniversary here on 96.3 KKLZ. 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
3: Not seeing a lot of delays on your Valley Freeway so far this afternoon. Looking pretty good. Got one crash westbound 215 Southern Beltway before Decatur. Some slowing eastbound on the Southern Beltway between I-15 and Rainbow. It's stop and go, about 5 minute delays. A stretch of eastbound Stewart Avenue is closed down due to a serious crash between Eastern and 28th Street. Watch for a crash on westbound Sahara at Tenaya Way and a car fire from earlier westbound Sahara at Jones, blocking the left lane. Kerry Edwards, Las Vegas traffic.
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instead of Aerosmith, you've got Dr. Teeth and the Electric Mayhem covering songs from Blur. I mean, that's cool, but I think I'd rather hear Aerosmith, personally. What It Takes Now, it's 96.3 KKLZ.

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0: 96.3 KKLZ hits of the 80s, 90s, and more. It's Brian Hammer. Our Golden Knights, of course, still in Carolina for game two of the Stanley Cup Finals, of which they're up 1-0. So hopefully they come back to the city 2-0 and eventually sweep Carolina. You know, go ahead and take the Stanley Cup and place it where it needs to be placed, right here in Vegas. So unfortunately for Carolina, though, we've spent quite some time, like 9 years, if you would, making a huge living off of ruining other people's evenings. Let's hope that happens tonight. Go Knights, go.
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2: There'll be crashes to slow you down in your Valley freeways this afternoon. Northbound Decatur, there's a crash before Edna Avenue that's blocking the left lane. Injury accident reported eastbound Sahara at Lamb. An earlier crash still has the intersection partially blocked eastbound Stewart at Eastern. And you can expect a slowdown north and southbound Maryland Parkway between Russell and Charleston. That's a construction area with some intermittent lane restrictions. 10-minute delays there. Gary Edwards, Las Vegas Traffic.
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96.3 KKLZ hits in the 80s, 90s, and more. It's Brian Hammer. People really talking about that documentary about MJ on Netflix right now. It's called Michael Jackson, The Verdict. In fact, they say it's completely polar opposite from the movie, that the verdict is actually digging deep into the whole, you know, Michael Jackson thing and really giving him a devastating blow. I don't know how that's possible. I haven't watched it yet. I'm actually scared, too. Billie Jean now. It's KKLZ.

Third Eye Blind coming to the Palms this weekend. 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